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1: I'm Cass Patterson. The city of Grand Prairie is expecting to see a budget shortfall of nearly $270,000 by the end of the year. Chief Financial Officer for the city, Danielle Whiteway, says that there is still plenty of time for the city to plan and come to a balanced budget by year end.
2: Typically Q1, our forecasts are a little tighter and there's 9 more months to go, right? So, we are expecting a slight shortfall now, but the good thing is we have the rest of the year to sort of manage that.
1: Whiteway added one of the reasons for the shortfall was because of a heavier snowfall than expected that took place during the first quarter of the year. However, the city did see some cost savings come into play, like the accelerated transition for the Grand Prairie Police Service. Alberta's tourism agency is looking to expand visitor growth in the province with a renewed focus on the Grand Prairie region and northwestern Alberta. According to Travel Alberta, the Grand Prairie region is part of a broader push to spread tourism activity across the province's 10 development zones. President and CEO David Goldstein says the province is investing in local tourism initiatives and working with communities to build year-round attractions.
3: So there's a series of both individual corporations or entrepreneurs that we support, but also festivals and activities that help draw visitors hopefully throughout the year.
1: Goldstein says the area already generates nearly $300 million a year in visitor spending. A man has died as the result of injuries sustained in an alleged hit and run. According to RCMP officials, just after 9 p.m. on May 9th, police responded to a motor vehicle collision involving a pedestrian on Highway 666 between Highway 40 and Grovedale. Mounties say at the time of the incident, a man was taken to hospital with life-threatening injuries. Officials say the vehicle involved in the incident did not remain at the scene. Mounties are asking the public for help with the ongoing investigation. And any witnesses or anyone with dash cam footage near the scene around 9 p.m. to come forward. For these local stories and more, go to mygrandprairienow.com.
0: Good weather.
4: Well, Big Weather says chance showers in our forecast today with a high of 18. Overnight might see some more showers and a low of 5. Tomorrow, mixed sun and cloud in the forecast and a high of 21. Right now at the GOAT, a lot of clouds out there. Looks like sunshine's on the way. Hey, we're sitting at 6.
0: Get sports.
4: Well, the Toronto Blue Jays lost to the New York Yankees by a score of 5-4 last night. Jays starter Dylan Cease, who struck out 9, was charged with the loss. Elsewhere later on tonight, it is game 1 of the Western Conference Finals. Colorado Avalanche taking on the Vegas Golden Knights. Puck drop on that just after 6 o'clock.
0: Line them up. Another hour of rock starts now. 104.7 The GOAT. Everything that rocks.

apart. It's the Bluestone 612 on the GOAT. Good morning. I'm Jason. Thank you so much for hanging out with me on your Wednesday. That's what I want to start off talking about today. The fact that it is Wednesday. You ever wake up? Like Monday, you kind of expect. Yesterday was a lot of people's Mondays, unless you had to work during the holiday Monday. I woke up this morning, though, and I was like, oh, I'm not ready for a Tuesday. I don't know if I can do this. I'm still in my like groggy post-wake-up state. Then I remember just a second, it's Wednesday. I instantaneously felt better right after that. I think it's because we don't get another stat holiday for like at least another month and a half. The next one we got coming up is Canada Day, which by the way, I think it falls on a Wednesday. So it's not even really like a long weekend. It's kind of like a broken up, weird, short week. So enjoy it while you can. I know that we got Monday off, but I kind of prefer getting the Monday over the Friday off because then you get a long weekend and you come in to a short work week. That's what's gotten me feeling good right now. We are supposed to get some rain in the forecast today. More rain overnight on the weekend and then some rain on Monday. This is kind of the weather that I've been rooting for right now. I like it when it's a little bit wetter. That way when, you know, the summer months come, the July and the August come up, you don't got to spend the whole time inside because it's super smoky. So I'm okay with this kind of weather, at least as of right now. We are going to talk about the Cash and Camping Super Lottery. Speaking of the weather getting real nice, we're going to go over some of the prizes, let you know how you can get your tickets. That's on the way roughly 6 minutes from now. Till then, here's Weezer. Dope Nose.

0: Double Charger, American Psycho, 619, Everything That Rocks, 104.7 The Goat. I'm Jason. I think if I could make a prediction, I think this weekend is going to be a lot busier compared to last weekend, at least when it comes to camping. Like, I did see a lot of trailers, a lot of fifth wheels out and about last weekend, but my wife and I, we went down to Saskatoon Island, I believe it's called, just like 20 minutes outside of the city. They have the day use area, and then they also have the camping. I didn't see a whole lot of people out and about over there doing the camping. There was some people, but not a whole lot of people that you would expect on a long weekend. And I think that's what did it. I think it's because, you know, it's the first long weekend of the spring weather, of the summer temperatures. So I think a lot of people just wanted to do some stuff at home. They wanted to relax. This weekend, though, supposed to be really nice. Friday, going to get up to 21. Saturday is a mixed sun and cloud 19. Sunday, not too shabby. Sunny skies and 14. I think this weekend is going to be a lot busier for camping compared to last weekend. Speaking of camping, though, I do want to remind you that the Cash and Camping Super Lottery, tickets for that, it is on sale right now. Over $510,000 in prizes up for grabs. Of course, that early bird draw, it is coming up fast approaching. The deadline that you can get your tickets is Monday, June 1st, so a couple weeks away. They're giving that one away Wednesday, June 3rd. And of course, when you get your tickets for the early bird prizes, you also get your name in the draw for the grand prize package, as long as the other prizes that you got up there as well. So, of course, the grand prize package is a Keystone RV Bullet Premium and a Dodge Ram 1500 Rebel. 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
1: I'm Cass Patterson. The city of Grand Prairie is expecting to see a budget shortfall of nearly $270,000 by the end of the year. Chief Financial Officer for the city, Danielle Whiteway, says that there is still plenty of time for the city to plan and come to a balanced budget by year end.
2: Typically Q1, our forecasts are a little tighter and there's 9 more months to go, right? So, we are expecting a slight shortfall now, but the good thing is we have the rest of the year to sort of manage that.
1: Whiteway added one of the reasons for the shortfall was because of a heavier snowfall than expected that took place during the first quarter of the year. However, the city did see some cost savings come into play, like the accelerated transition for the Grand Prairie Police Service. Alberta's tourism agency is looking to expand visitor growth in the province with a renewed focus on the Grand Prairie region and northwestern Alberta. According to Travel Alberta, the Grand Prairie region is part of a broader push to spread tourism activity across the province's 10 development zones. President and CEO David Goldstein says the province is investing in local tourism initiatives and working with communities to build year-round attractions.
3: So there's a series of both individual corporations or entrepreneurs that we support, but also festivals and activities that help draw visitors hopefully throughout the year.
1: Goldstein says the area already generates nearly $300 million a year in visitor spending. A man has died as the result of injuries sustained in an alleged hit and run. According to RCMP officials, just after 9 p.m. on May 9th, police responded to a motor vehicle collision involving a pedestrian on Highway 666 between Highway 40 and Grovedale. Mounties say at the time of the incident, a man was taken to hospital with life-threatening injuries. Officials say the vehicle involved in the incident did not remain at the scene. Mounties are asking the public for help with the ongoing investigation. And any witnesses or anyone with dash cam footage near the scene around 9 p.m. to come forward. For these local stories and more, go to mygrandprairienow.com.
0: Good weather.
4: Well, Big Weather says chance showers in our forecast today and a high of 18. Overnight, possible showers and a low of 5. Tomorrow, mixed sun and cloud in the forecast and a high of 21. Right now at the GOAT, sunshine, bit of clouds out there. And we're sitting at 6.
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4: Well, the Toronto Blue Jays lost to the New York Yankees by a score of 5-4 last night. Jays starter Dylan Cease, who struck out 9, was charged with the loss. Elsewhere later on tonight, it is game 1 of the Western Conference Finals. Colorado Avalanche taking on the Vegas Golden Knights. Puck drop on that just after 6 o'clock.
0: The GOAT Morning Breath with Jason. The soundtrack to your morning.
5: Is that too cliche? Is cliche cool again? And are we cool again?
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0: Sublime at 6:40 on the goat. I'm Jason. This morning was a long start to my morning. I feel like I need to tell you about it. So every day when I wake up, before I come into work, I make a breakfast sandwich. I throw an egg into a pan, toast a bagel, throw a bunch of stuff on it. That's what I eat in the morning. I did wake up a little bit late today compared to my normal time. Still made the breakfast, and as the egg was cooking, I went to go put it onto the bagel that would make up the breakfast sandwich. And as it was right there, teetering over the edge, I had it on a spatula. It fell. And it was like it fell in super slow motion. You know when that happens? When you can kind of see it happening and you can grab it, but you're not quick enough? Anyway, it fell on the floor. I had to clean it up. Had to make a new one. And then I got to my car and I forgot my keys. Then I had to go all the way back in, go and get the keys. It was not the best way to start a Wednesday morning, but that's kind of what I want to talk about as well. Text or call 780-357-1047. You can get in touch online. Facebook or Instagram at 1047 The Goat. Conversation: what's a minor inconvenience that you can't stand? Again, not anything big, not anything that's going to ruin your day, just something that happens, a small kind of pain in the ass thing where you're like, oh, son of a bitch, this happened again. There is one thing that stands out to me that also happened this morning. I feel like it's a common occurrence. It happens at least once every month to month and a half. It's probably happened to you recently. We're going to talk about that. I'll tell you what it is roughly 10 minutes from now. Again, though, first, though, love to hear from you. Text or call 780-357-1047. Conversation: what's a minor inconvenience? Not anything big. Just a small pain in the ass kind of thing. What is a minor inconvenience that you can't stand?
1: The Goat.
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0: Finger 11, the mountain. It's 6:49 on the goat. I'm Jason. We're talking about minor inconveniences this morning. Again, nothing big, just kind of small pain in the ass things. Nothing that's going to ruin your day. Just something that makes you go, oh, come on. I don't have to deal with this right now. One of the worst things that can happen happened to me earlier this morning. I'm sure it's happened to you too, at least at some point. You know when the stick of deodorant is running low and you go to open it, but it's kind of at the, like, it's at the tail end where you probably should replace it. You just kind of putting it off due to laziness. But then when you go to open the cap, it just kind of pops out and falls onto the floor. Hands down, one of the most annoying things that you can deal with, especially early on in the morning. Like when you first wake up, you don't have to deal with that. You don't have to run to Shoppers or Linden Drugs or any other 24-hour store to get some deodorant. That's what I had to do this morning. It was a worse way to start your day. I would be a little bit more annoyed if it was actually Tuesday. Like, if we didn't get the Monday off and this happened to me yesterday, I don't even know what I would do. It would probably ruin my whole week. But because it's Wednesday, it kind of takes the sting off it a little bit. We got the Monday off. But that's what we're talking about this morning. I would love to hear from you, though. Text or call 780-357-1047. You can also get in touch online. Find us on Facebook or Instagram at 1047 The Goat. Again, not anything big, not anything monumental, gonna ruin your day kind of thing. Just small pain in the ass sort of thing. Something that ruins your next 10 minutes or your next 15 minutes. Conversation talking about this one. What's a minor inconvenience that you can't stand?
1: The Goat. I'm Craig Lester, and this is Rural Roots Canada. A new economic analysis commissioned by the Agriculture Transport Coalition says a single week of supply chain disruptions, such as rail and port, during peak export season, could cost the grain sector up to $540 million. The report found most of those losses come from export sales that can't be recovered once shipments are delayed. It also says even the threat of disruption can trigger losses with up to $112 million in missed sales before a work stoppage even begins. The findings were released as part of the new Too Much on the Line campaign, which is calling on the federal government to reform Canada's labor relations framework. Grain Growers of Canada Executive Director Bruce Burrows says every time grain stops moving, the impacts are immediate, including missed sales, broken contracts, and long-term damage to Canada's reputation as a reliable supplier. The coalition is recommending the federal government appoint a special mediator during bargaining and allow disputes to move to binding arbitration when economic harm becomes significant. They are urging people to visit keepgrainmoving.ca to find out more. I'm Craig Lester, and this is Rural Roots Canada.
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1: I'm Cass Patterson. The city of Grand Prairie is expecting to see a budget shortfall of nearly $270,000 by the end of the year. Chief Financial Officer for the city, Danielle Whiteway, says that there is still plenty of time for the city to plan and come to a balanced budget by year end.
2: Typically Q1, our forecasts are a little tighter and there's 9 more months to go, right? So, we are expecting a slight shortfall now, but the good thing is we have the rest of the year to sort of manage that.
1: Whiteway added one of the reasons for the shortfall was because of a heavier snowfall than expected that took place during the first quarter of the year. However, the city did see some cost savings come into play, like the accelerated transition for the Grand Prairie Police Service. Alberta's tourism agency is looking to expand visitor growth in the province with a renewed focus on the Grand Prairie region and northwestern Alberta. According to Travel Alberta, the Grand Prairie region is part of a broader push to spread tourism activity across the province's 10 development zones. President and CEO David Goldstein says the province is investing in local tourism initiatives and working with communities to build year-round attractions.
3: So there's a series of both individual corporations or entrepreneurs that we support, but also festivals and activities that help draw visitors hopefully throughout the year.
1: Goldstein says the area already generates nearly $300 million a year in visitor spending. A man has died as the result of injuries sustained in an alleged hit and run. According to RCMP officials, just after 9 p.m. on May 9th, police responded to a motor vehicle collision involving a pedestrian on Highway 666 between Highway 40 and Grovedale. Mounties say at the time of the incident, a man was taken to hospital with life-threatening injuries. Officials say the vehicle involved in the incident did not remain at the scene. Mounties are asking the public for help with the ongoing investigation and any witnesses or anyone with dash cam footage near the scene around 9 p.m. to come forward. For these local stories and more, go to mygrandprairienow.com.
0: Good weather.
4: Well, Big Weather says chance showers in our forecast this afternoon and a high of 18. Overnight might see some more showers with a low of 5. Tomorrow, mixed sun and cloud in the forecast and a high of 21. Right now, the GOAT, sunshine, bit of clouds. And we're sitting at 6.
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4: Well, the Toronto Blue Jays lost to the New York Yankees by a score of 5-4 last night. Jays starter Dylan Cease, who struck out 9, was charged with the loss. Elsewhere later on tonight, it is game 1 of the Western Conference Finals. Colorado Avalanche taking on the Vegas Golden Knights. Puck drop on that just after 6 o'clock.
0: Broadcasting throughout the heart of Alberta. 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The GOAT.

Even Flow, Pearl Jam, 713 on the GOAT. I'm Jason. Traffic, we're doing okay. If you're out and about, you see anything going on, something causing delays, appreciate a heads up. Also on the way, roughly 9 minutes from now, maybe even 10 minutes from now, we're going to get back to our conversation. We're talking about minor inconveniences. Text or call 780-357-1047. You can also get in touch online, Facebook or Instagram. You can find us at 1047 The GOAT. What is a minor inconvenience that you can't stand? Again, not anything big. Just a small pain in the ass kind of thing. We'll come back to that again about 10 minutes from now. I do want to remind you, we did get an email this morning that I think is very exciting. Madeandplayedincanada.ca. Pretty soon, the website is going to be open up for everybody to go and check it out. So if this is your first time hearing about it, pretty much what it is an opportunity for local Grand Prairie bands to get their music on 104.7 The GOAT, Grand Prairie radio stations, and then it's also opened up across the country. So not just people in Grand Prairie are going to hear your music. It's everywhere from BC to Nova Scotia or New Brunswick or whatever else is going on over there. But yeah, submissions are open right now. If you are in a band, if you know someone that's in a band, metal, rock, punk, alternative, somewhere in the middle, and you got your own original recordings, maybe you're playing at some of the local venues here in town, send us your stuff. We'd like to hear it, and if it's good enough to be played on The GOAT, the next time someone else can hear it, again, we'll be on The GOAT. Soon the website is going to be open up, I've been told within the next few weeks. But yeah, submissions are open right now. So if you got any music that you'd like to send our way, we'd like to hear it. And then we'd also like to play it. That website one more time, madeandplayedincanada.ca. Music from the hip on the way. We'll get to that in about 4 minutes. Till then, here's Pierce the Veil on The GOAT.

0: Courage the Hip, Goat, and Jason, 723 conversation. We're talking about this one today. Text or call 780-357-1047. Online, you can find us Facebook or Instagram, 1047 The Goat. We're talking minor inconveniences this morning. Again, not anything big, not anything monumental, not anything that's going to ruin your day. Just something that makes you go, this is a pain in the ass. Or, son of a bitch, I don't want to have to deal with this today. This morning, something happened to me that, I don't know, maybe probably happens to at least, maybe once a month, I would say. You know when the deodorant stick is running low and you go to open it and it kind of, like, it's sitting right at the top and the air, it makes it fall on the ground? One of the worst ways to start your day, that's what happened to me. If I didn't get the Monday off, I would be having one of the worst weeks imaginable. What's the minor inconvenience that you can't stand? I got this one in from Anthony. He says, people not putting out their gosh darn darts. And he used the word gosh darn. Yeah, I can see that. Especially now that it's getting warmer. You know, it's easier to kind of just, like, I don't know, I'm not a smoker. I imagine it's kind of easy just to flick it out and forget about it. But, you know, that's how the fires and the smoke starts, and then it ruins everybody's summer. I got this one in from Effie. Says, people leaving their carts all willy-nilly around the parking lot. Where are the cartnarks when you need them? If you don't know, there's this YouTube channel, Cartnarks. Basically, it's this guy that goes around, calls people out for not returning their shopping carts, either in the store or to the cart corral. Very, very entertaining. Maybe one of my favorite YouTube channels. This one coming in from Anne on the text line. Anne says, finding long hairs wrapped around or in places that you don't want them is my biggest inconvenience. Minor inconvenience, I should say. That's from Anne. I kind of relate to this one because I'm more so the culprit. Like, my wife has shorter hair than I do. This is my first time with long hair, though, and I've only had it for about 3 or 4 years. It gets everywhere. Like, I didn't know that going in. Drives my wife up the wall. Like, between my cat and myself, we could probably make one really disturbing winter scarf. What about you? Join the show. Let me know. Love to hear from you. 780-357-1047. Online, Facebook, or Instagram at 1047 The Goat. Conversation, what's a minor inconvenience that you can't stand?
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1: I'm Cass Patterson. The city of Grand Prairie is expecting to see a budget shortfall of nearly $270,000 by the end of the year. Chief Financial Officer for the city, Danielle Whiteway, says that there is still plenty of time for the city to plan and come to a balanced budget by year end.
2: Typically Q1, our forecasts are a little tighter and there's 9 more months to go, right? So, we are expecting a slight shortfall now, but the good thing is we have the rest of the year to sort of manage that.
1: Whiteway added one of the reasons for the shortfall was because of a heavier snowfall than expected that took place during the first quarter of the year. However, the city did see some cost savings come into play, like the accelerated transition for the Grand Prairie Police Service. Alberta's tourism agency is looking to expand visitor growth in the province with a renewed focus on the Grand Prairie region and northwestern Alberta. According to Travel Alberta, the Grand Prairie region is part of a broader push to spread tourism activity across the province's 10 development zones. President and CEO David Goldstein says the province is investing in local tourism initiatives and working with communities to build year-round attractions.
3: So there's a series of both individual corporations or entrepreneurs that we support, but also festivals and activities that help draw visitors hopefully throughout the year.
1: Goldstein says the area already generates nearly $300 million a year in visitor spending. A man has died as the result of injuries sustained in an alleged hit and run. According to RCMP officials, just after 9 p.m. on May 9th, police responded to a motor vehicle collision involving a pedestrian on Highway 666 between Highway 40 and Grovedale. Mounties say at the time of the incident, a man was taken to hospital with life-threatening injuries. Officials say the vehicle involved in the incident did not remain at the scene. Mounties are asking the public for help with the ongoing investigation and any witnesses or anyone with dash cam footage near the scene around 9 p.m. to come forward. For these local stories and more, go to mygrandprairienow.com.
0: Good weather.
4: Well, Big Weather says chance showers in our forecast today with a high of 18. Overnight might see some more showers with a low of 5. Tomorrow, mixed sun and cloud in the forecast and a high of 21. Right now, the GOAT, sunshine, bit of clouds. And we're sitting at 6.
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4: Well, the Toronto Blue Jays lost to the New York Yankees by a score of 5-4 last night. Jays starter Dylan Cease, who struck out 9, was charged with the loss. Elsewhere later on tonight, it is game 1 of the Western Conference Finals. Colorado Avalanche taking on the Vegas Golden Knights. Puck drop on that just after 6 o'clock.
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0: Tea Party of the Bazaar, 742, Everything That Rocks, 104.7 The Goat. I'm Jason. You're familiar with the term Giants of the Prairies, right? So those big roadside attractions, world's largest insert thing here. Got one in Beaver Lodge, world's largest beaver. World's largest bee is in Falaire. Aaron the Blue Heron is in Barrhead, Alberta. World's largest bucking saddle bronc and riders in Pinoca. World's largest curling rock is in Arborg, Manitoba. The list goes on and on. I bring it up because there is now a new world's largest something that's here in Canada. It's here in Alberta, in fact. And it's not one of those man-made roadside attractions. This is an animal that has built the new world's largest something. We're going to talk about it, tell you what it is, tell you how big it is, and where you can see it. That's on the way in a few songs. First, though, traffic. We're doing okay. If you are out and about on the roads, though, you see anything going on, appreciate a heads up. You can get in touch. 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

exciting. There is now a new world's biggest something here in Canada. It's actually in Alberta near Fort Mac, the Wood Buffalo region. So who knows? There could be some potential for marketing dollars here. It's the world's largest beaver dam. Just under a kilometer long, they say. It's about 800 meters. And I think this is pretty cool. I was reading up on it. It's taken years to build. Decades is what they're saying. And as the years go on, it just keeps getting bigger. Also, you can't really get to it. They say if you wanted to see it in person, it'll take you about 9 days. Just because how heavily it's wooded, the wetlands around it, the thick brush. But where you can see it from is space. Yeah, I guess this beaver dam is so big that the best way to look at it is from space. And I like this. There's something endearing about it. Because it's just going to keep getting bigger. And there's not really anything that anybody can do about it. Space beavers kind of has a cool ring to it. Can probably do something touristy with that name. Even if it does kind of sound like the title of a VHS tape from the 80s that you'd find in a drawer that you weren't supposed to be looking in. But

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1: I'm Cass Patterson. The city of Grand Prairie is expecting to see a budget shortfall of nearly $270,000 by the end of the year. Chief Financial Officer for the city, Danielle Whiteway, says that there is still plenty of time for the city to plan and come to a balanced budget by year end.
2: Typically Q1, our forecasts are a little tighter and there's 9 more months to go, right? So, we are expecting a slight shortfall now, but the good thing is we have the rest of the year to sort of manage that.
1: Whiteway added one of the reasons for the shortfall was because of a heavier snowfall than expected that took place during the first quarter of the year. However, the city did see some cost savings come into play, like the accelerated transition for the Grand Prairie Police Service. Alberta's tourism agency is looking to expand visitor growth in the province with a renewed focus on the Grand Prairie region and northwestern Alberta. According to Travel Alberta, the Grand Prairie region is part of a broader push to spread tourism activity across the province's 10 development zones. President and CEO David Goldstein says the province is investing in local tourism initiatives and working with communities to build year-round attractions.
3: So there's a series of both individual corporations or entrepreneurs that we support, but also festivals and activities that help draw visitors hopefully throughout the year.
1: Goldstein says the area already generates nearly $300 million a year in visitor spending. A man has died as the result of injuries sustained in an alleged hit and run. According to RCMP officials, just after 9 p.m. on May 9th, police responded to a motor vehicle collision involving a pedestrian on Highway 666 between Highway 40 and Grovedale. Mounties say at the time of the incident, a man was taken to hospital with life-threatening injuries. Officials say the vehicle involved in the incident did not remain at the scene. Mounties are asking the public for help with the ongoing investigation and any witnesses or anyone with dash cam footage near the scene around 9 p.m. to come forward. For these local stories and more, go to mygrandprairienow.com.
0: Good weather.
4: Well, Big Weather says chance showers in our forecast today and a high of 18. Overnight might see some more showers and a low of 5. Tomorrow, mixed sun and cloud with a high of 21. Right now at the GOAT, sunshine, bit of clouds. We're sitting at 8.
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4: Well, the Toronto Blue Jays lost to the New York Yankees by a score of 5-4 last night. Jays starter Dylan Cease, who struck out 9, was charged with the loss. Elsewhere later on tonight, it is game 1 of the Western Conference Finals. Colorado Avalanche taking on the Vegas Golden Knights. Puck drop on that just after 6 o'clock.
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1: Head up, it's Royal Tusk on the goat. I'm Jason in about, I'll say about 10 minutes time. We're going to get back to our conversation today. We're talking about minor inconveniences. Again, not anything big, not anything earth-shattering. Not something that'll ruin your day. Just a small pain in the ass thing. Text or call 780-357-1047. What's a minor inconvenience that you can stand? Again, we'll come back roughly 10 minutes. I do want to remind you, though, what with the price of gas, it seems to be fluctuating. It's going between $1.70 and $1.75. That's what I can see based over what we went through over the long weekend and the last couple days. So it is getting a little bit more expensive, still pretty pricey though. Wanted to remind you, you can win some free gas. All you have to do, keep your eye out for the Goat Cruiser. Yeah, we're going to be out and about now that the weather's getting a lot warmer throughout Grand Prairie and the Grand Prairie area. So if you see us as you are doing your daily thing, whether it is during the week or on the weekend, come by, say hi, get your name into a draw, monthly prize pack. Courtesy of our friends over at New Horizon Co-op, up for grabs is a $100 gas card and a 5-pack of car washes. And why I like this, I've said it before, I'll say it again, there's pretty much no work that you have to do. You don't have to be caller number whatever. There's no code word that you have to text in. There's no song that you have to listen for. All you have to do, if you see us out and about, stop by, say hi. Again, monthly prize pack up for grabs, courtesy of New Horizon Co-op. $100 gas card and a 5-pack of car washes. If you want to know where we're going to be, very, very easy. All you have to do is make sure that you follow us on the social pages. That's where we'll keep you up to date. You can find us online, Facebook and Instagram at 104.7 The Goat.

0: Can I just say that I really appreciate the amount of people that have texted in today, calling out other people that don't use their signal lights? Big Sugar, turn the lights on. It's 8:21 on the GOAT. Good morning, I'm Jason. Conversation, we're talking about this one today. Text or call, 780-357-1047. What's a minor inconvenience that you can't stand? Again, not anything big, just something small. It's a pain in the ass, not going to ruin your day, but drives you up the wall just a little bit. I was saying a little bit ago that the thing that does it for me happened to me this morning. You know when your deodorant or your antiperspirant is like, it's on the last legs. You can still use it, but you've twisted it all the way up. When you go to take the cap off, it just sort of pops out, falls on the floor. What are the worst ways that you can start your morning? Happened to me this morning. What's the minor inconvenience you can't stand? Chantel says scammers. Yeah, I don't know about you. I've been getting inundated with a bunch of scam calls. Not really the texts. I haven't gotten a scam text in a little bit. More so the calls. It's what's been getting me. Kathy says, when I have to wait for an ad on YouTube or in an app, I don't want to pay for the premium version, and I'm not going to pay $6.99 for Solitaire, but I also don't want to sit through a two-minute ad. They should make those ads shorter, I think. Or just have it cost less. Like, I'm not going to pay $7, like Kathy said, to play Solitaire. But maybe I'll do like a dollar. That could be something. Sheldon, when I run out of weed while camping. I mean, yeah, fair. Especially during the long weekend. Some places aren't open on the Monday. I got this one in. This person says, when you forget to buy something at the grocery store, even though you made yourself a list. Jack says, when you pour something. Oh, this is a good one. This might be one of the best ones that we've gotten today. Jack says, when you pour something from one cup into another and it runs down the side of the cup and it makes a mess. I have to do that all the time. My cat's water fountain, we fill it up with a cup and I just, like, I pour it in there. No matter if I go fast or if I go slow, it runs down, makes a little pool on the floor. Big pain in the ass, but it's not going to ruin my day. Hey, what about you? Join the show. 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Curious to hear what you got to say. Text or call 780-357-1047. Facebook or Instagram, you can find us online, 1047 The GOAT. What's a minor inconvenience that you can't stand?
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1: I'm Cass Patterson. The city of Grand Prairie is expecting to see a budget shortfall of nearly $270,000 by the end of the year. Chief Financial Officer for the city, Danielle Whiteway, says that there is still plenty of time for the city to plan and come to a balanced budget by year end.
2: Typically Q1, our forecasts are a little tighter and there's 9 more months to go, right? So, we are expecting a slight shortfall now, but the good thing is we have the rest of the year to sort of manage that.
1: Whiteway added one of the reasons for the shortfall was because of a heavier snowfall than expected that took place during the first quarter of the year. However, the city did see some cost savings come into play, like the accelerated transition for the Grand Prairie Police Service. Alberta's tourism agency is looking to expand visitor growth in the province with a renewed focus on the Grand Prairie region and northwestern Alberta. According to Travel Alberta, the Grand Prairie region is part of a broader push to spread tourism activity across the province's 10 development zones. President and CEO David Goldstein says the province is investing in local tourism initiatives and working with communities to build year-round attractions.
3: So there's a series of both individual corporations or entrepreneurs that we support, but also festivals and activities that help draw visitors hopefully throughout the year.
1: Goldstein says the area already generates nearly $300 million a year in visitor spending. A man has died as the result of injuries sustained in an alleged hit and run. According to RCMP officials, just after 9 p.m. on May 9th, police responded to a motor vehicle collision involving a pedestrian on Highway 666 between Highway 40 and Grovedale. Mounties say at the time of the incident, a man was taken to hospital with life-threatening injuries. Officials say the vehicle involved in the incident did not remain at the scene. Mounties are asking the public for help with the ongoing investigation and any witnesses or anyone with dash cam footage near the scene around 9 p.m. to come forward. For these local stories and more, go to mygrandprairienow.com.
0: Good weather.
4: Well, big weather says small chance of showers this afternoon at the high of 18. Overnight might see some more showers and a low of 5. Tomorrow, a mixed sun and cloud in the forecast at the high of 21. Right now at the GOAT, sunshine, bit of clouds. We're sitting at 9.
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4: Well, the Toronto Blue Jays lost to the New York Yankees by a score of 5-4 last night. Jays starter Dylan Cease, who struck out 9, was charged with the loss. Elsewhere later on tonight, it is game 1 of the Western Conference Finals. Colorado Avalanche taking on the Vegas Golden Knights. Puck drop on that just after 6 o'clock.
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837, everything that rocks, 104.7 The Goat. I'm Jason. I have made my feelings about AI known over the last handful of weeks, the last handful of months. I think it's fine, I guess. What I don't like about it is the lack of critical thinking. Like when people start asking the ChatGPT to make a poster for a garage sale, or can you word this in a way where it makes sense, where it takes the critical thinking out of things, that's where I kind of have a problem with it, which is weird because I'm not a big tech kind of guy. Like my wife in our house, they're pretty much tech support when I don't know what's going on with my laptop. However, if you use the ChatGPT, there is an update that's coming out that I think is going to be bad. Like, I don't think it's going to be good at all. Could have some impact on your bank account, potentially. We'll talk about that. It's on the way. 3 minutes after Green Day.

0: You know when you see something and it makes you go, well, that's not a good idea? I read something yesterday and it made me say, well, this isn't a good idea. You can now get AI in your bank account.
1: Here comes the money.
2: Here we go.
3: Money talk.
1: Here comes the money.
0: Yeah, the company that owns ChatGPT, OpenAI, they put out an update, pretty much says, hey, you can now connect ChatGPT with your bank account. And this isn't something that can end good, right? Like, I'm not a big tech guy. I'm not a big finance guy. But even I can see this is a bad idea. Like, AI is already everywhere too much as it is. But this is where I thought it was going to stop. I thought it was just going to be used for that one person in the group chat that likes to make stupid pictures. It would make really awful looking event posters. And then for people who wanted to look creative, they'd have a little AI rendering of themselves on Facebook. And maybe take over some people's jobs. But that's it. That's where I thought it was going to stop. I didn't think we'd get to the point where people are actually signing up to connect it to their banking info. It just sounds like a bad idea. Like, someone somewhere is going to say the phrase, well, it couldn't spell the word garage right, but let's see how it does with my stocks and bonds.
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1: New music on the go. Lazy's Too Tough to Die. Jason, thank you for hanging out with me on your Tuesday. Traffic, we're doing okay. If you see anything, appreciate a heads up. Also on the way, just over 10 minutes from now, we got your 9 o'clock nut shot. That's where we turn things over to you, the 104.7 Go listener. If you need a little bit of a pick-me-up, if you need a boost on this Wednesday morning, send in your request, whether it's a song or an artist. 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That song will then be our 9 o'clock nutshot song for the day. So again, you still have a little bit of time. It's not going to happen right now. Just after 9 o'clock, roughly 10 minutes from now. So again, song artist with your first name. We'll pick one at random. Text it off 780-357-1047.
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1: I'm Cass Patterson. The city of Grand Prairie is expecting to see a budget shortfall of nearly $270,000 by the end of the year. Chief Financial Officer for the city, Danielle Whiteway, says that there is still plenty of time for the city to plan and come to a balanced budget by year end.
2: Typically Q1, our forecasts are a little tighter and there's 9 more months to go, right? So, we are expecting a slight shortfall now, but the good thing is we have the rest of the year to sort of manage that.
1: Whiteway added one of the reasons for the shortfall was because of a heavier snowfall than expected that took place during the first quarter of the year. However, the city did see some cost savings come into play, like the accelerated transition for the Grand Prairie Police Service. Alberta's tourism agency is looking to expand visitor growth in the province with a renewed focus on the Grand Prairie region and northwestern Alberta. According to Travel Alberta, the Grand Prairie region is part of a broader push to spread tourism activity across the province's 10 development zones. President and CEO David Goldstein says the province is investing in local tourism initiatives and working with communities to build year-round attractions.
3: So there's a series of both individual corporations or entrepreneurs that we support, but also festivals and activities that help draw visitors hopefully throughout the year.
1: Goldstein says the area already generates nearly $300 million a year in visitor spending. A man has died as the result of injuries sustained in an alleged hit and run. According to RCMP officials, just after 9 p.m. on May 9th, police responded to a motor vehicle collision involving a pedestrian on Highway 666 between Highway 40 and Grovedale. Mounties say at the time of the incident, a man was taken to hospital with life-threatening injuries. Officials say the vehicle involved in the incident did not remain at the scene. Mounties are asking the public for help with the ongoing investigation and any witnesses or anyone with dash cam footage near the scene around 9 p.m. to come forward. For these local stories and more, go to mygrandprairienow.com.
0: Good weather.
4: Well, Big Weather says chance showers in our forecast this afternoon with a high of 18. Overnight might see some more showers and a low of 5. Tomorrow, mixed sun and cloud and a high of 21. Right now at the GOAT, sunshine, bit of clouds. We're at double-digit temperatures. We're sitting at 10.
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4: Well, the Toronto Blue Jays lost to the New York Yankees by a score of 5-4 last night. Jays starter Dylan Cease, who struck out 9, was charged with the loss. Elsewhere later on tonight, it is game 1 of the Western Conference Finals. Colorado Avalanche taking on the Vegas Golden Knights. Puck drop on that just after 6 o'clock.
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0: 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Jason's 9 o'clock Nutshot.
1: Oh, yes, it is time for your 9 o'clock Nutshot. This is where we turn things over to you, the 1047 GOAT listener. Again, if you need a little bit of a pick-me-up, a little bit of a boost on your Wednesday morning, this is where you get it from, 9 o'clock Nutshot. I said, hey, send in your request, whether it's a song or an artist, with your first name. Pick one at random, 780-357-1047. We got this one in from Shane. I was trying to go back and see how long Shane's been requesting this specific song. Looks to be since the beginning of the month. That's just an idea of how random the Nutshot is. I think this is also the first time we played this band on the GOAT. I was looking back. I didn't see it getting played until today. So your 9 o'clock Nutshot via Shane. Crossfade, Cold on the GOAT. Look.

0: Up from the bottom is Linkin Park on the GOAT. I'm Jason. We're talking about minor inconveniences this morning. Text or call 780-357-1047. What's the minor inconvenience that you can stand? Again, nothing earth-shattering. It's nothing big. It's just small pain-in-the-ass things that you're saying, I don't want to spend a couple minutes doing this. I don't want to take 10 minutes out of my day just to do insert thing here or because of insert thing happening. For me, I was saying a little bit ago, you know when you're at the tail end of your stick of deodorant, antiperspirant, whatever the case may be, and you twist it up, and then you take off the lid and it falls out onto the ground? That happened to me just because I didn't buy a new one. I was too lazy, and I was trying to stretch it for as long as I could. Had to go buy a new one today. Pain in the ass. Got this one in. No name on it, which is fine. You never have to sign your name. This person says, minor annoyances when a fast food place asks you to pull forward and wait in the drive-thru, no matter what time of day, no matter how simple the order, I ordered a fountain drink from this specific place and was still asked to pull forward and wait. The only reason they do that is to make it look like they're efficient because all of the time clocks are recorded, sent to head office. Here's an idea. Just be better at your job. That's my rant for today. From this nameless person, I kind of agree. Like, there was a spot when I was working in retail, we would go there all the time for lunch. And when you order from the counter, you could see, I don't know to the extent that this goes up the chain, but you could see the amount of time that the car is parked on that little pad. And you have to keep your numbers below a certain time. That's just what I've been told from different friends that have worked in the fast food industry. It also drives me up the wall, especially when they ask you to pull forward and it's this little spot. And then when they give you your food, you have to sort of back out. And then like it's convoluted in a way that gets me going. This person says what gets me is when your shirt or pants get hooked on a door handle or doorknob, especially when you're in a rush. This happened to me over the weekend. No word of a lie. My belt loop on my jeans caught on the towel cabinet, like the door the other day. I didn't realize it. It opened the door. It almost took me out and pulled the entire cabinet down with me. I had to get out of the way at the last second. Held it up. It's kind of like a feat of strength and athleticism. What about you? Oh, this one in from Granny. Last minute says, when stores or companies put stickers on their products that don't come off or rip apart, leave little bits of the sticker on, for instance, a price tag sticker on the shaft of my driver. It's infuriating. That one too. Or when you get it off and it leaves that like sticky residue that's on it. Can't stand that. You got to go buy some Goo Gone or whatever. Yeah, that drives me up the wall as well. What about you? Join the show. Let me know. We got a little bit of time left before we wrap things up. Text or call 780-357-1047. Online, you can find us 1047 The Goat on Facebook or Instagram. Conversation. What's a minor inconvenience that you can't stand?
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10: Who is this irresistible creature who has an insatiable love for the...

0: Blackpool Center, it's Harvey Danger on the goat. I'm Jason. I'll be honest, I didn't think that this whole thing was going to drag out the way it did. The Edmonton Oilers, they're still on the search for their new head coach after firing Chris Knobloch last weekend, or just before the week, I believe. It was pretty recently. Bruce Cassidy has been the guy rumored to be the front runner of the person to take over the Oilers coaching staff. However, there's been this whole thing. Vegas, he's still under contract with them. I don't know how it works. It's very intricate when it comes to the NHL and their contracts. Essentially, what it means, though, is Vegas has to give permission to the Oilers to interview Bruce Cassidy. They haven't done that yet. Last night, the NHL Coaches Association, which I didn't even think was a real thing, they put out a statement basically saying that we're closely monitoring this involving Bruce Cassidy, but there's nothing that we can really do about it. There is some reports coming out, mainly Elliot Friedman, one of the guys that breaks all the big rumors, says that Vegas isn't really going to do anything about this until after the playoffs are wrapped up. So either they go on to the finals, or fingers crossed they get swept by Colorado in this Western Conference final. I guess then is when they're going to address the whole Bruce Cassidy coaching situation. It has been reported, though, that Vegas doesn't really have any interest in letting either Vancouver, because they just let go of their head coach, or the Oilers talk to Bruce Cassidy. He is rumored to be the new coach for the Toronto Maple Leafs, though. But again, going to have to wait and see until the playoffs wrap up. Speaking of Vegas, hopefully they lose tonight against the Avalanche. That one's going to start a little bit later on, just after 6.
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0: American woman, it's the Guess Who on the Goat. I'm Jason. That is going to do things for me today. I'm getting out of here, taking off. I just want to say thank you so much for listening whenever you did. I really appreciate it. Final reminder, 1 week from today, May 27th through the 31st, so next Wednesday, is the return of the Grand Prairie Stampede. I've said this before, when it comes to rodeos, it's not really my bag. Like, it's not a world where I am super knowledgeable in. However, last year was my first Grand Prairie Stampede. I loved it. Like, I don't know how the scoring system works. I think it's cool to see rodeo stuff. And they got pro rodeo action. They also got chuck wagon races. There's also the Stampede Market. There's the Midway, the beer gardens, live music. Tons of stuff for everybody. And again, it starts 1 week from today. If you want more info on it, the times, everything is going down. If you want to get your tickets in advance, everything you need to know, gpstampede.com/tickets. Jen Bailey's on the way. She'll be in right after 10 o'clock. I'll be back here tomorrow morning, 6 a.m. We'll do this whole thing all over again. In the meantime, enjoy the rest of your Wednesday.
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Youngblood with Zombie. It's on 104.7 The Goat, everything that rocks. My name's Jen Bailey. Thanks for hanging out with me this morning. Welcome to Wednesday. Gotta love these short weeks. We're just about halfway through it. We have a high of 18 degrees this afternoon. Maybe a chance of showers, but I think for the most part, sunny. And then mix of sun and cloud tomorrow, high of 21 degrees. Hope you can enjoy it. We're going to hear from Junkhouse coming up right now. It's Guns N' Roses, November Rain.

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1047 The Goat with Colin James and Voodoo Thing. So my husband and I went to go see a movie in theaters last night, which I haven't done for a very long time. And it was so much fun. I mean, I know sometimes going to the movies can be expensive, but it was great. We saw Obsession, that new kind of like thriller movie. I guess it's a horror. It's pretty gnarly at times, but it was super fun watching it in theaters. And there's some definitely humorous parts. So, you know, you get the whole feel of the crowd, people laughing, people covering their faces. It got me thinking, what is the best genre of movie to watch in the theaters? Is it horror? Is it comedy? Is it action? I'd love to know your thoughts. You can let me know over on the GOAT Facebook page. But I do recommend that movie. Yeah. Not for the squeamish, but it was great. Obsession. Here's Pearl Jam on 104.7 The GOAT.

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Here's Matthew Goodband.

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The Beaches with Blaine Brett. It's on 104.7 The Goat, everything that rocks. Now, The Beaches are kind of having a viral moment thanks to a new series called Off Campus on Prime Video. They're probably gaining some new fans. People are hearing about The Beaches through this show because they feature some of their music. Now, the show Off Campus is kind of like your classic, oh, I'm going to date this guy to get another guy jealous, you know, young adult sort of film. But they talk about The Beaches and their Coachella set, and they feature the song Edge of the Earth. So, of course, The Beaches had to playfully, you know, do a little Instagram post and say this one goes out to Hannah and Garrett, which are the main characters of that show. You can catch it on Prime Video if you want to see what I'm talking about. Hope you're having a great Wednesday. Big Sugar's coming up. Right now it's Mad Season, River of Deceit.

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0: Middays on the Goat.

The Black Keys, You Got to Lose. It's on 104.7 The Goat. We are just about at the weekend. Again, gotta love these short weeks. And coming up this Saturday, it is the Grand Prairie Stompede Parade. It's such a fun event. Hopefully you can attend. If you want all the details, you can head over to our website, mygpnow.com. And whatever you're doing this spring, this summer, watch out for the Goat Cruiser around town. You never know where we'll be, and it pays to come up and say hi, because we have a monthly prize pack to give away from New Horizon Co-op. It's a $100 gas card and a 5-pack of regular car washes. So keep an eye out for the Goat Cruiser and say hi to us. Get your name in that draw. Here's AC/DC and Money Talks.

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Lenny Kravitz, Fly Away. It's 104.7 The Goat, everything that rocks. My name's Jen Bailey. Thanks for spending some of your Wednesday morning with me. Not a bad day expected. Maybe a few drizzly showers here and there, but a high of 18 degrees. High of 21 tomorrow with a mix of sun and cloud. Hopefully you can enjoy it. Stay tuned. We are going to hear from Blind Melon coming up. Also, your news and weather details at noon. First, it's Monster Truck with Sweet Mountain River.

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3: I'm Cass Patterson. The city of Grand Prairie is expecting to see a budget shortfall of nearly $270,000 by the end of the year. Chief Financial Officer for the city, Danielle Whiteway, says that there is still plenty of time for the city to plan and come to a balanced budget by year end.
4: Typically Q1, our forecasts are a little tighter and there's 9 more months to go, right? So, we are expecting a slight shortfall now, but the good thing is we have the rest of the year to sort of manage that.
3: Whiteway added one of the reasons for the shortfall was because of a heavier snowfall than expected that took place during the first quarter of the year. However, the city did see some cost savings come into play, like the accelerated transition for the Grand Prairie Police Service. Alberta's tourism agency is looking to expand visitor growth in the province with a renewed focus on the Grand Prairie region and northwestern Alberta. According to Travel Alberta, the Grand Prairie region is part of a broader push to spread tourism activity across the province's 10 development zones. President and CEO David Goldstein says the province is investing in local tourism initiatives and working with communities to build year-round attractions.
5: So there's a series of both individual corporations or entrepreneurs that we support, but also festivals and activities that help draw visitors hopefully throughout the year.
3: Goldstein says the area already generates nearly $300 million a year in visitor spending. A man has died as the result of injuries sustained in an alleged hit and run. According to RCMP officials, just after 9 p.m. on May 9th, police responded to a motor vehicle collision involving a pedestrian on Highway 666 between Highway 40 and Grovedale. Mounties say at the time of the incident, a man was taken to hospital with life-threatening injuries. Officials say the vehicle involved in the incident did not remain at the scene. Mounties are asking the public for help with the ongoing investigation and any witnesses or anyone with dash cam footage near the scene around 9 p.m. to come forward. For these local stories and more, go to mygrandprairienow.com.
0: Good weather.
6: Well, Big Weather says might see some showers in our forecast this afternoon and a high of 18. Overnight, more showers and a low of 5. Tomorrow, mixed sun and cloud in the forecast and a high of 21.
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104.7 The Goat with Foo Fighters, your favorite toy. So tonight's the night. It's the big finale for Survivor Season 50. I honestly started watching this season, then I just kind of fell off. I love Survivor, but I don't know. It didn't hook me the way that I thought it would. I'm still going to tune in tonight because I think that it will be interesting to see what happens. It's going to be quite the finale, 3 hours long, so make sure your schedule is cleared. And they are also going to do something they haven't done since 2019. It's going to feature a live in-person reunion, the first time they've done that since 2019, so that should be interesting. And the winner this year gets $2 million, so quite the incentive. It's been quite the season, you know, with celebrity appearances and new challenges and whatnot, so I'm going to tune in tonight, regardless of having watched the whole season. It starts at 8 p.m. Eastern Time on CBS. Here's Soul Asylum with a Runaway Train.

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Led Zeppelin, Good Times, Bad Times, 104.7 The Goat, everything that rocks. My name's Jen Bailey. Thanks for spending some of your afternoon with me. I hope your Wednesday's going all right. Just about halfway through the week. Gotta love these short weeks. Another weekend is so close. I can almost taste it. We're throwing it back to 2008 with this one. It's City in Color with a little help from Gord Downie, Sleeping Sickness on The Goat.

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Bleaker, Let's Go, 104.7 The Goat, everything that rocks. We heard from the Smashing Pumpkins before that. They are going on tour. The Rats in a Cage tour is going to be hitting North America starting this fall. And they are coming to our neck of the woods. Calgary, so not too far. November 3rd is when they are going to be bringing their show to Alberta. So that's going to be a fun one if you want to take that in. Here's Veruca Salt with Seether.

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104.7 The Goat with The Pretty Reckless and When I Wake Up. So I feel like there's a lot of biopics being made lately. We've got the one for Anthony Bourdain coming out later this summer. And apparently there's a new one for Billy Joel that is in the works. It's called Billy and Me, and it tells the origin story of Billy Joel before fame, before Piano Man. And it's told through the eyes of his first manager. So casting is underway. It hasn't started production yet. But apparently Billy Joel is not very happy. He calls it legally and professionally misguided. So just goes to show you, not all biopics are welcomed so much by the people that they're about. We'll have to see if that goes through. The Watchmen are coming up.

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Jam and Better Man. 104.7 The Goat, everything that rocks. My name's Jen Bailey. That does it for me. Have a great rest of your Wednesday afternoon. We are still headed to 18 degrees. Maybe a chance of showers in there, but have a great rest of your day. Drake is coming in after 2 p.m. I'll leave you the Sheepdogs. This is Rock and Roll.

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That's Turnstile, new music from them, Look Out For Me. Also The Offspring, You're Gonna Go Far, Kid. I'm Drake on the Half-Ass Drive Show. Welcome. 15 degrees in GP. Nice day. Got some sunshine. The sun feels good. Wind cooling it down a little bit, but we can still take it. We'll check your forecast later on in the hour. If you're out in a boat and you see the Goat Cruiser, you can't miss it. It is very pretty. It is decorated and wrapped in northern lights. So when you see the northern lights cruising down the street, soccer moms love the vehicle. They love it. So when you see it, it's got a little goat logo on the side of it. Come up to us and you have a chance to enter to win a monthly prize pack courtesy of New Horizon Co-op. Up for grabs. It's a $100 gas card and a five-pack of car washes valued at $155. So find the cruiser and enter to win. 54:40 coming up. First, Danzig, Mother. 104.7 The Goat, Everything That Rocks. 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

That's Rush and Limelight, 104.7 The Goat, everything that rocks. Also Greta Van Fleet with the Safari song. I'm Drake, Half-Ass Drive Show. It feels like one of those mail-it-in type of days today. I think it felt like that yesterday for some people here at the radio station because they just they arrived for work and then they took off all day. So anyway, today could be another mail-it-in type of day. Nice enough weather outside. Enjoy the sunshine while it lasts. We'll take a look at your forecast because we might see some showers this afternoon. We'll see about that. Looking for a high of around 18 degrees, a low of 5 with a slim chance of rain again tonight, and then sun and cloud and a high of 21 tomorrow. Ditto for Friday, sunny and 19 for Saturday. Right now, as I said, 15 in town with Metallica. 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

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Also played the Foo Fighters in Learning to Fly. I'm Drake on the Half-Ass Drive Show, 15 degrees in GP. And FYI Doctors have a two-day sale event coming up on Friday and Saturday. And Jason's going to be there live on Saturday between 10 and 2. So drop by the 99th Street location and see him. You can join him for some great deals. But like I said, Friday and Saturday at both locations for FYI Doctors, 11510 Westgate Drive, at number 106, and 12111 99th Street. So Friday and Saturday is when you want to take advantage, because you can buy some specs. One pair gets you 20% off. A second pair, 30% off. A third pair, and all other pairs after that, 40% off. So Jason will be there Saturday, like I said, between 10 and 2. Say hi, get some goat swag. Also enter to win the New Horizon Co-op gift card for $100 worth of gasoline and 5 car washes, which we give away monthly, okay? So FYI Doctors, Friday and Saturday, two-day sale. Take advantage of it if you can. July Talk coming up next. First, it's 9 Inch Nails. 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You let me vibe.

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Evanescence, that's brand new from them. Who Will You Follow? Also played you Semisonic with Closing Time. I'm Drake on the Half-Ass Drive Show, and let's take a look at your forecast because we might see some more rain. It didn't last long yesterday, so that was kind of nice. We just got a sprinkle throughout the day, some spitting in the afternoon, and then in the evening came down for a little bit and then dried right up. Managed to get another dog walk in before 10 o'clock. That was nice. A low of 5 degrees for tonight with a slight chance of showers. Then for tomorrow, sun and cloud with a high of 21. Ditto for Friday. Looks pretty decent for the weekend, too. Sun and cloud on Saturday with a high of 19 degrees. You can get all your weather details online, by the way, at mygrandprairienow.com. 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

That's Rammstein and Du Hast, 104.7 The Goat, everything that rocks. I'm Drake on the Half-Ass Drive Show. Coming up on Saturday, this is an exciting day. It looks like the weather is actually going to cooperate too, which is also awesome if you're sitting outside watching a parade go by. It's the kickoff for the Grand Prairie Stompede on Saturday with the Stompede Parade, noon start time. The route starts at Hillside School, goes south on 95th Street, west down 100 Ave, then wraps up around Muskasepe Park. So get the family together and take a bag, because you know the floats are going to be tossing out stuff, candy and stuff that you should never eat, most likely, but you want to collect. So make sure you've got enough, a carrying case of some variety, okay? So head over to the Grand Prairie Stompede this Saturday. Then on the 27th through the 31st, it is the actual Stompede. With pro rodeo action, chuck wagon races, arts and cultural expos, you name it. 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
1: I'm Thomas Robertson. High Prairie RCMP will be increasing their presence around schools after a TikTok post has been found allegedly threatening to target a local school. Police say that on May 19th at around 11:47 a.m., police were made aware of a TikTok post that had been seen by several students indicating a threat to a school in the High Prairie area. Mounties say the video mentions the school incident may happen on Friday. Mounties added that no specific school has been mentioned and police are hard at work trying to identify the source of the video, as well as the credibility of the threat. Once more information is available, an update is expected. City assessors will be soon canvassing neighborhoods to update tax assessment records. The city says that staff will begin canvassing on June 1st, which will be followed by exterior property photos from late June to August. The city added that by doing canvassing, it ensures property records and assessments remain accurate and are up to date. All assessors will be in vehicles marked with a City of Grand Prairie badge and will have ID badges on hand. Canvassing will be going on throughout the summer and is expected to conclude in late August. The City of Grand Prairie is expecting to see a budget shortfall of nearly $270,000 by the end of the year. Chief Financial Officer for the city, Danielle Whiteway, says there is still plenty of time for the city to plan and come to a balanced budget by year end.
2: Typically Q1, our forecasts are a little tighter and there's 9 more months to go, right? So, we are expecting a slight shortfall now, but the good thing is we have the rest of the year to sort of manage that.
1: Whiteway added that one of the reasons for the shortfall was because of heavier snowfall than expected that took place during the first quarter of the year. However, the city did see some cost savings come into play, like the accelerated transition for the Grand Prairie Police Service. Local news delivered right to you. Sign up for our newsletter on MyGrandPrairieNow.com.
0: Good weather.
3: Tonight, chance of showers with a low of 5 degrees. Tomorrow, a mix of sun and cloud and a high of 21. Sun and cloud again on Friday with a high of 21 again. And it looks like a sunny weekend, too, so we can look forward to that. Aside from the construction work at 110th Street between 107th Ave and the 109th Avenue roundabout, no problems reported on the roads. But if you spot something, let us know at 780-357-1047.
0: Sports.
3: The NHL playoffs continue tonight with the Western Conference Finals. The Colorado Avalanche hosting the Vegas Golden Knights in game number 1. The Avs are still favored to win, but it's going to be an interesting series. Puck drop is just after 6 p.m. Then game 1 of the Eastern Conference Finals goes tomorrow between the Habs and Canes. That's another 6 p.m. start time.
0: Line them up. 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
1: Single number one from Sublime's Until the Sun Explodes, which is due out June 12th. That is going to be the first full-length album that Sublime has released in 30 years. Amazing. Also played you Buck Cherry and Crazy Bitch. I'm Drake, Half-Ass Drive Show. 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And if you're like me, you're a visual person. 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Got Gob. Never thought I'd say that. Got Gob. Paint It Black coming up next. First, it's Blur. 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Whee!

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Don Cochran and Sinking Like a Sunset, also POD, Youth of the Nation. I'm Drake, Half-Ass Drive Show. Let's take a look at your forecast for tonight. We'll dip to a low of around 5 degrees. We do have a slight chance at seeing some rain again. Sun and cloud for tomorrow with a high of 21. Nice again on Friday, 21 for a high. Sun and cloud again. And decent weekend ahead, 19 on Saturday, 19 on Sunday, and sunshine both days. 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

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I'm Drake on the Half-Ass Drive Show. Every weekday morning, Jason gives you Jason's 9 o'clock nutshot. What is that? Yeah, what is it? You text in a request. That's what you do. He puts the call out, then you text in a request. He makes a random selection and plays the song. It's a very simple concept, but it could be very rewarding because it might be a song that you grew up listening to. It might be a song that has sentimental value of some kind. It might just be a song that you really like. It might be a song that your spouse likes. Maybe you want to send it out as a request to that special somebody for a special occasion. Whatever the reason, I don't care, but you got to send it in. If Jason plays it, you get to hear it. Can't go wrong with that. So tune him in every weekday morning between 6 and 10, and he gives you the 9 o'clock nutshot shortly after 9 o'clock. It's Ghosts from Big Wreck, 104.7 The Goat.

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1: I'm Thomas Robertson. High Prairie RCMP will be increasing their presence around

0: late June to August. The city added that by doing canvassing, it ensures property records and assessments remain accurate and are up to date. All assessors will be in vehicles marked with a City of Grand Prairie badge and will have ID badges on hand. Canvassing will be going on throughout the summer and is expected to conclude in late August. The City of Grand Prairie is expecting to see a budget shortfall of nearly $270,000 by the end of the year. Chief Financial Officer for the city, Danielle Whiteway, says there is still plenty of time for the city to plan and come to a balanced budget by year end.
1: Typically Q1, our forecasts are a little tighter and there's 9 more months to go, right? So, we are expecting a slight shortfall now, but the good thing is we have the rest of the year to sort of manage that.
0: Whiteway added that one of the reasons for the shortfall was because of heavier snowfall than expected that took place during the first quarter of the year. However, the city did see some cost savings come into play, like the accelerated transition for the Grand Prairie Police Service. Local news delivered right to you. Sign up for our newsletter on mygrandprairienow.com.
2: Good weather.
3: Tonight, chance of showers with a low of 5 degrees. Tomorrow, a mix of sun and cloud and a high of 21. Sun and cloud again on Friday with a high of 21 again. And it looks like a sunny weekend, too, so we can look forward to that. Aside from the construction work at 110th Street between 107th Ave and the 109th Avenue roundabout, no problems reported on the roads. But if you spot something, let us know at 780-357-1047. The NHL playoffs continue tonight with the Western Conference Finals. The Colorado Avalanche hosting the Vegas Golden Knights in game number one. The Avs are still favored to win, but it's going to be an interesting series. Puck drop is just after 6 p.m. Then game one of the Eastern Conference Finals goes tomorrow between the Habs and Canes. That's another 6 p.m. start time.
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Nice to remember, reminisce about Finger 11, Blue Sky Mystery, 104.7 The Goat, Everything That Rocks. Boy, that was a good show at Bennett's Energy Center. Holy smokes. Also Nirvana with Heart-Shaped Box. I'm Drake on the Half-Ass Drive Show, and Jason's going to be out on location on Saturday at FYI Doctors. They have two locations. They're at 12111 99th Street. And they're also at 11510 Westgate Drive, number 106. Okay. So Jason's going to be out on Saturday at the 99th Street location. Hopefully he can drop by. He'll be there between 10 and 2. But let's paint the big picture, the grand scene. FYI Doctors, two-day sale event. They've got some good deals, man. They've got like 20% off the first pair of glasses you buy. If you buy a second pair, because chances are you're going to break the first pair. You know you. I know you. So buy the second pair, you get 30% off. Third pair and all pairs after that, 40% off. Take advantage. 2 days, Friday and Saturday, both locations for FYI Doctors. And drop by, say hi to Jason. Qualify for that New Horizon Co-op. $100 gas card and 5 car washes to boot. Pop Evil, coming up next. First Monster Magnet. 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I've been

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That's Youngblood and Zombie, 104.7 The Goats, Everything That Rocks. Also Ozzy Osbourne, No More Tears. I'm Drake on the Half-Ass Drive Show. Let's take a look, see what's happening as far as the weather goes. Tonight, slim chance we'll see some rain. Hopefully we don't, but if we do, so be it. It won't be a lot. 5 degrees for a low, and then a nice few days ahead. Sun and cloud tomorrow and Friday with highs of 21 both days. For Saturday, mix of sun and cloud, 19. Sunny on Sunday with a high of 14. Might see some rain come early next week, but we'll deal with that when it comes, okay? For now, enjoy the sunshine while we have it. 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

That's live and all over you. 104.7 The GOAT, everything that rocks. I'm Drake, and I'm going to step aside. Jason's back tomorrow morning, 6 a.m. Jen Bailey at 10 a.m. Me back at 2 p.m. I hope you have a great night. Make it a safe one. Theory of a Dead Guy now. 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